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0: 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Surreal
1: white Peter. You know, since he signed our mural, Ed Sheeran's gone all funky. 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

0: River 949 is the home of Marnie and Campo. This week they're talking about those midnight snacks. You know the ones I'm talking about.
1: Beck's on the line. Beck, what's your weekend food weakness?
2: Would have to be the dirty bird, I reckon.
1: Oh, yes.
0: I like the dirty bird too.
3: Did you have it?
1: I haven't had it in months and I thought, no, I'm getting it.
3: My son had it the other day too. He loves the fact he can just Uber Eats his stuff in, Beck. And he often says to me, Mum, my treat, because he's paying for it, my treat, would you like this? No, mate, you can have that on your own.
1: Cold or hot, I don't care.
3: Yeah, all right. Yes, and he puts it in the fridge. I say I get stressed about putting stuff like that in the fridge, but he puts it in the fridge, Beck, and goes back for seconds in the middle of the night.
2: Definitely. You definitely order more than what you need.
3: Yes, he does that. He stocks the fridge up.
0: I reckon mine's a sneaky Snickers. Marnie and Campo, back tomorrow morning when you wake up. Join the conversation.

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0: It's powder by a finger from the Fighting Fooies. The Wilburys are travelling nicely, then Chisel, who have gone cold. Can't split the ends from the Pearl to the Jam.
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